0: Prior to the years assigned to these UV, it appears they're now by the Planeta Bridge on Claremont Mesa Boulevard near the Superior Court, so we'll be transferring over to San Diego PD.
1: Thank you,
0: we're 17 with.

0: Jason over Wing DB. It appears that a victim X-ray house is now out of the vehicle on Claremont Mesa, walking to her R near the 15. She is wearing a blue shirt, jeans, and white shoes. She is not requesting CHP or any kind of medical assistance. And the suspect continued on to the 15 freeway.
1: Standby.
2: 379, where I copy, I'll be in route. 805 South at 18.
0: 10-4.

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1: Airways, 38
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1: 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Airways, excuse me, please, can you cancel 2-3-11-85 at 37?
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1: Airport 10-8. 10-43, let us see activity westbound, Coralie Bridge, just west of the Toll Plaza, for your white BMW, state of George A2, Henry Adams, Diva, that's driving aggressively in and out of lane and revving their engine. The plate with negative return on the plate. Call in 1-8-0 for a 17-17.
0: Level 4, copy.
1: Level 4, copy.
0: 37,
1: 3-3, boy.
0: 3-3, boy. 3-3, boy.
1: 3-3, boy. 3-3, boy. 3-3, boy. 3-3, boy. 3-3, boy. 3-3, boy. 3-3, boy. 3-3, boy. 3-3, boy. 3-3, boy. 3-3, boy. 3-3, boy. 3-3, boy. 3-3, boy. 3-3, boy. 3-3, boy. 3-3, boy. 3-3, boy. 3-3, boy. 3-3, boy. 3-3, boy. 3-3, boy. 3-3, boy. 3-3, boy. 3-3, boy. 3-3, boy. 3-3, boy. 3-3, boy. 3-3, boy. 3-3, boy. 3-3, boy. 3-3, boy. 3-3, boy. 3-3, boy. 3-3, boy. 3-3, boy. 3-3, boy. 3-3, boy. 3-3, boy. 3-3, boy. 3-3, boy. 3-3, boy. 3-3, boy. 3-3, boy. 3-3, boy. 3-3, boy. 3-3

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none provided by the RPO to Victim Hollis at their 27 match that I located for the party, and looks like there'll be a male back with a black 60 at 265. I did send that 27 match over to you. The RPO did advise he was 26 years of age, tall and heavy build.

0: I do not have a 28, I have a 27. Is he on foot or still in the vehicle? Copy, I believe he's going to be on foot. You're at 5330 Perpetual Drive and you have the vehicle right there.
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1: 10-4-0.
0: Right, 10-4-0, so now center signal, this 25 vehicle, southbound 163 to the westbound 8 connector. It would be an unknown vehicle between the 4 and 5.
1: 10-4-0, I'll be from 10-15 or 10-4.
0: 10-4.

Northbound 805 for south of alcohol. It's a blue Honda Civic with a state that's supposed to have a vehicle. FSP is currently

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1: southbound 805, just off the plaza on the right-hand shoulder. Off the east side with a black Honda Caravan and silver Toyota, request an 1110.
0: 87 Amway, copy now, 805 North East Street.
1: 805 North East Street.

0: Lisa and Tim Boyce, noticing your spot, Southbound 15 at Buffalo.
1: Southbound 15 at Buffalo.

0: probably so.
1: Yeah, will you kill?

Four at the same address.

Information units, this is information only. Station is in a failure to yield. That's an 805 from Imperial. It's an unknown caller, Dodge Durango, for unknown felony. Person, the suspect is wanted for an unknown felony. And we're still obtaining the information. That's an 805 from Imperial. No further. Can you go clear?

0: available unit for 1179, cell phone 163 north of fire. Subway, thank you. Cell phone 163 north of fire, report of a white SUV that rolled over and landed on its roof.
1: Subway 10 for 1185,
0: Puppet.

0: and information to the units responding to the 1179. I have a FST truck on scene advising best access will be from Genesee, unable to access from Friar.
1: Double, thank you.
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1: boy. 11 boy,
0: what? Hot pepper, can I divert you for 1183 North 805 Market off ramp?
1: 11 boy, I'm 2098 from my boy crash. Approach Macquarie Street. Help you out.
0: 10-4. I showed you on an 1126 X-ray. Have you cleared the TC and then route to the 1183? And 3711, it's going to be two vehicles, right shoulder, northbound 805 Market off ramp.

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1: 8791.
0: 8791, it'll be a two vehicle, 82, and I'll be en route to my additional 1183.
1: 8791, two vehicle, 1182, come en route to the 1182.

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0: 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I'll be in the

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0: FSP's inquiring if they're still needed to the market off ramp.

0: information to the units. It's broadcast on a 245 at Nurse City. PD is behind the vehicle. October truck 9 at 97.01. It's just information only. Vehicle's not lit up. It currently is westbound on the Coronado Bridge. So for this, can you go clear? Any unit position 23103, westbound 52 east of Santa, red sedan at high speed. Again, westbound 52 east of Santa. This is going to be about 6 to go. No further can you go clear?
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0: ahead. So for station 8, advise in a conflict with the victim. The set has occurred on the 163, so they cleared. 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
1: 87, 10-boy, 10-4, solo 11-82. And when you're clear of ascending 11. It's 11-26, right shoulder, westbound 8, east of College, and FST 1-10.

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0: maybe some of the latest information, the pretty for all code 4 and compliance.
1: Okay, I copy. I'm in Route 5 northbound.
0: Please start the
1: mile card.
0: Well,
1: wait,
0: northbound 5,
1: not the mile card. MS4, just confirm that the victim declined. Any
0: further? The victim became uncompliant when they were on the phone. That may disconnect it. However, the city PD was able to obtain their name and phone number.

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0: Boy, 7 Lover Boy, it's going to be for a Black Chevrolet Colt. No, unconfirmed Hop on Route, Southwood 805 North Amory Ridge.
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0: 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Boy, 8-7 Lover Boy, 8-7 Lover Boy, 8-7 Lover Boy, 8-7 Lover Boy, 8-7 Lover Boy, 8-7 Lover Boy, 8-7 Lover Boy, 8-7 Lover Boy, 8-7 Lover Boy, 8-7 Lover Boy, 8-7 Lover Boy, 8-7 Lover Boy, 8-7 Lover Boy, 8-7 Lover Boy, 8-7 Lover Boy, 8-7 Lover Boy, 8-7 Lover Boy, 8-

0: 873 by pedestrian, south 152, northbound 163.
1: Right.
0: Number reported on now, the left lane at the beginning of the connector, dark green pants and a jacket. He's walking south, towards the 163.

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Just an update. 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Looks like it'll be a solo X-ray now. 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She's by herself with you.

0: 10 units of distance, 2203 North on 805, South the University, a white Freightliner. One over for trailer, swerving, plate of 251078. Northbound approaching 8 now, on a white Freightliner, no further, San Diego clear, 1940.
1: Level 4, copy.
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0: 8723, please.
1: 23
0: Boulevard. 23 Boulevard, 26, West South 52 at the 805. It's a minivan on the right shoulder flat tire. A known male out of the vehicle trying to change the tire.

stop at 54 at 805. Multiple vehicle PC blocking lanes. Parties are walking in the lanes. One party says there's a black sedan on 23103 speeding with prior to the PC.

Information for units being 1 for 23 103 north, on 163 north of the 8, and on motorcycle going high speeds with an X-ray passenger. The rider was flashing 19, northbound 163 north of the 8. Once reported 2 ago, nothing further, so I will clear 19. 20.

Unity, interrupt 9 Boy 877, or you can 10-22.

0: connector. I'm going to have a low effect at the moment.
1: 7497, vehicle's on the left shoulder on the 805 south connector. You'll have all lanes stopped for now.

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Main Street, and say Lone First 23152, West 94 28th Street, and say White Van all over the road. Please have 9-boy Charles Victor, 632, West 94 28th. Nothing further, San Diego Quit, 1931. Please stand by for just one. 1022, that I'll show you now.

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1: 10-4, number one lane closed off.

0: 7-Eleven, boy?
1: 7-Eleven,
0: boy. As an alternate key start for jumper reported L Street over the southbound 5 for a male gray jacket standing over the on the overpass.

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1: So you see 1022 response for the jumper.
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0: Vehicle.
1: As far as Clearman stop, and I just confirm that you can hit for two on the tip only.
0: That's affirmative. There's a TV separate, or they haven't advised, but they had a visual from the jumper, but they advised you to get 1022 any response for the jumper.
1: Alright, so we're in left down to that, so we're in
0: line. 8 or 10, that's 4.

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1: 10-9 boy, go ahead. 87-1 boy,
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and if I have an available unit for pending pedestrian northbound 163 at Washington. Traffic, you are covered again, ma'am. Go ahead.

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0: 87, 10 boy, 10 boy, 10 boy, handles for the second, I'll get you 88.

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0: Over just re-ID on the unit. 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Two minutes, 10 minutes of the cargo are bent out. 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
1: Caltrans.
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1: 87, Tamway, double roadway, clear about 12 and 27 on the 54.
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1: Just
0: advising units cleared at 1179 and 1181.
1: I
0: was working my way, but came across the number 26, 10 units position, 2152, headed south on 5, north of La Costa, headed our way, a blue Ford Mustang, Texas State, a partial given yellow David call, 234, follow the road, unable to maintain. They received their call about 3 ago, south on from La Costa, and the weather can't even clear.
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1: Okay, 9, 4, 6, 1.

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0: 7 Parkway and appending 1183 Eastbound 8 to the 805 connector.
1: Tamboy what?
0: Tamboy is full of vehicle, right shoulder wall. Looks like it'll be to the southbound, eastbound to southbound.
1: Tamboy 7, that's not 54.
0: It looks like this is a passing mark, but I believe my partner may have another call coming in as well.
2: Is
0: that neighbor 7, you feel 1080?

0: 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We could try to call the involved party back to inquire.
1: Description of a Harley Davidson style with a bright rear license plate.

0: 7, Tumbling. In the blind, just be advised that TC is also pointed westbound to Southbound.
1: Vehicle yielded, you'll be on a stop top 1 of the 52.

0: Assembly. I looked at visual from the Northbound. He's going to be eastbound and southbound with a white 2 and a wrap 4 in front of the edge.
1: Anderson Assembly, temper visual eastbound and southbound, white 2 and a wrap 4 in front of damage. 8711, my copy.

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1: 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I'll be on the MTC. But I'm code 4 with that.
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1: Temple Metropolis, and we're generally requesting CHP 4N and encampment fire on a DMA and a blue tent that started the fire. So the fire is out. They're going to sweep it clear. However, if CHP 102 continue for that party, they are under the overpass in via blue tent under the bridge.
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1: Probably, that's part of it.
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8-7-9, we're going to 8-7-9, we're going to 8-7-9, we're going to 8-7-9, we're going to 8-7-9, we're going to 8-7-9, we're going to 8-7-9, we're going to 8-7-9, we're going to 8-7-9, we're going to 8-7-9, we're going to 8-7-9, we're going to 8-7-9, we're going to 8-7-9, we're going to 8-7-9, we're going to 8-7-9, we're going to 8-7-9, we're going to 8-7-9, we're going to 8-7-9, we're going to 8-7-9, we're going to 8-7-9, we're going to 8-7-9, we're going to 8-7-9, we're going to 8-7-9, we're going to 8-7-9, we're going to 8-7-9, we're going to 8-7-

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Thank you.

7-1, Boya, copy, set back on top, party with able to drive off.

Dispatch has seen unit position on this 23103 multiple vehicles, north 157 mile of cars. The witness is advising in the construction zone, vehicles are driving faster than the posted speed limit, north 157 mile of cars. Not advising any specific vehicle description, so further standing votes there.

0: 27 Tower Union Position 23122 headed west on 8 east of College, reported to be partial 6-boy Edward 82 threading the lane. Came in 2 ago, west on 8 east of College, window further, can you go clear?
1: Edward

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Cozy closure. Number 1 and 2 lanes are currently closed. At 2200, you'll be shutting down the southbound 5-6 point.

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1: 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They are currently behind at Balboa at Ponderosa.

Off-round will be a white sedan, partial blocking the off-ramp.

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1: 8792 Charles, good.
0: 8792 Charles, report of an unknown object blocking the 3 and 4 lane.
1: 19 Charles, copy from area.
0: 8792 Charles, from area, and there is a 1 call only on that one.
1: 19 Charles, copy.

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1: 7975.
0: 8079, travel level 1, call in a box in the roadway in the number 3 lane, with 194th at 805.
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1: Charles, there's an alternate. If you can check, South Sound 5 at SeaWorld, a bed minor in the 3 and 4 lane. Okay, thank you for waiting.

simulcasting on all frequencies. Be prepared to copy a PO for a silver alert out of Baldwin Park break. San Diego continuing simulcasting on all frequencies for a silver alert out of Baldwin Park. If you left Martinez vs. Francisco last seen on July 11, 2026, at approximately 1300 hours in Baldwin Park, LA County. Martinez is a 74-year-old HMA with gray hair, brown eyes, standing approximately 5'9", weighing approximately 185 pounds. Last seen wearing black shorts and no shirt. Believed to be driving a white 2007 Nissan Versa, California 20, a 6 Victor, yellow Victor, 415. Nothing further, San Diego clear.

7-1-6 Temple will dissipate with traffic committee. And I have a pending 1182 point. Temple 5 National Avenue off-ramp for Blue Key ID6, this is West Side of Corolla. The involved in the Blue Key is to the other drivers refusing to exchange.

0: broadcasting unit position 23103-20-163 and away pickup 94713-Henry 1. I look like it was chasing a motorcycle at high speed in East Sunny, east of the 163. The vehicle is watching, pulling over to the right shoulder at that bump, at that location over the time.
1: Off to the show off national.

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1: Floaty in the flow lane, so it's on 805 at market.

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I have some ending 1125 that you can check. I have one 1805 at Marquette.

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1: And the other one is, I have another one for a possible bumper, southbound north of Otay Lakes.

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0: 7 9 12, when you're clear, I have a report of a med at Central Avenue at Sprinter Lane in Bonita, in front of 573 Central. There's a subject slumped over the wheel of a silver Mercedes coupe. 1039 to FC to respond.

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1: Report of a car fire, witness info, Southbound 5 North at Delmar Heights. Heavy smoke is coming from a semi-truck trailer that pulled to Rachel.

8 7 9 ETL, both 11-25 and 11-25 for Western Medical Emergency.

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1: 112, the 40 private is making a jump right now. 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
0: They're going to be taking the wrong way, and once they get it started, you're going to provide a brake.

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1: Charles,

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0: 82 Charles 1183, showing west on 52 near Convoy, Austin.

Miami, position 2103 northbound 15 south of 8. All black Mercedes 7 Mary Edward Victor 933. Cut a vehicle off, brake checking. And northbound 15 south of 8. Vehicle does have yellow brake lights. So 13 goes there.

0: 719 Charles Falls. Rapid deploy shows her closer to the 163 than Conway, westbound. West of the 163.
1: Charles Falls, holding west.
0: Thank you.

0: Southbound, just east of Conway,
1: Blocking number 3, Lincoln Shuttle, Lincoln. Southbound,
0: we're following east of Conway, Blocking number 3, Lincoln Shuttle.

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0: 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Looks like she may have hit a coyote or a dog of some sort.
1: Westbound 15.
0: 90 Charles with a break to westbound 152.

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0: go ahead. Can I just advise the reason for the 1185?
1: 8715, Ocean.
0: 8715, Ocean.

broadcast the City Hall CBD Midway in Rose Crayon, so they were working with DC. People left when they pulled off a white SUV, headed towards either the 5 or the 8 with heavy damage and smoking. And it's the same case, so we get any calls or any information. Over there, San Diego, clear.

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1: Better cross of Anna. 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
1: That's right, how about your route that way?
0: That's right, we're with 30 miles. We're just up to 60 miles per hour. I think that's your normal race, and then it's 5 more times.
1: Anytime
0: Tesla 4, Tesla Yield is passing Murray Ridge, North Island. Are you in the
1: traffic?
0: Okay, that's pretty light, and
1: 140
0: for leaving. Tesla
1: 140 leaving, and can I
0: be getting first?
1: That's right,
0: traffic light.
1: Speed 60 miles per hour. Copy, speed to 60, traffic light.
0: SN,
1: Tesla inquiring of air. And 10 Charles, can I get a vehicle description?
0: 10 Charles, I have a Nissan Maxima.
1: SN Charles, sorry about that, the tone covered you on the color.
0: 87, 10 Charles, we need a white Nissan Maxima. We're north on 805, 13 lanes of college right now. Speed approximately 55, flight traffic.
1: Speed to 65 white Nissan Maxima, flight traffic.

0: passing eastbound, just east of the Enterprise Boulevard.
1: Houston, 12 passing eastbound east of the 805 Boulevard.

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0: I'm going to still be out to the location, the others can probably stay to me.
1: Heston, how many you have? You're going to be in route, all of the units can stay to me.
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1: So,
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379 South San Diego 1183. 9123 Northbound 805 South of Palm, Otay. It's a SUV tire blowout. The TC's on the right shoulder.

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0: 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Just confirm you want a 29 arrest.
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0: Central, for NCIC, that's not showing any probation and negative match for anything. He's clear. I'll go ahead and call locals and see if there's anything. Did you have information on the probation?
1: 87 Central. That's very negative. If you can send the return to the D-Brake, please.

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1: Charles 1190,
0: West Bernardo, on a way Dodge Charger, solo vehicle.
1: Thank you, Charles.
0: Copy.
1: We'll be
0: in around 1185. Charles 1185, looks like Invol Pretty's calling in. She fell asleep ahead of Thunder Divine. ED 7, 10, 12, 10, 9, the blood test.

Yellow 256-1305, 8 Union 220-24, 27 Yellow 256-1305,

77 Charger 29 is returning clear, showing current 2009 Toyota pickup, left 44844. Itinerary 27, still working on the 29, but it's returning valid class C, left at Baranga, Nortega, but Jose 319 is 71, the RO of the vehicle. And no fire.

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0: 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Hazard is clear, over.
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0: 10-4 and 10-12, your voice at QTA 25.

Kennington Fire Flight in the left 2.

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1: Cyanide control.
0: Independent Detroit, you know, on a break. Just out there at 1020, 15 outbound. South of West Bernardo, main for multi-vehicle TP. Just out on our LA measures.
1: Control. So if you're requesting a unit for a break, just help with your 1020 for the multi-vehicle TC. It looks like I am landing now with 11 or iPhone crash notification at that same 1020 as well. Alright, did you say I can respond to it?
0: Did you say yes, I'm running break.
1: 10-4. Did you say I can respond to assist my control?
0: 7-9, you'll be in route.
1: 10-4, control.

0: So if I talk to the traffic stop at your 1020, just 10-9 that left first, sorry.
1: The right 2 lanes are flared off.
0: I copy. The right 2 lanes are flared off.
1: Left 2 lanes are flared off.
0: Cover left 2 lanes are flared off.

Charles Templar, clear, stop, you'll be en route to 719 Charles, 9 Charles, to get this.

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1: I'm going to ring about 6-11-85, unless I can double up here.

0: 97, and that shit is going to have to bring them kind of break. Probably starting south of Branson, Colorado, because there's just not a lot of traffic out here for it.
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0: 7719, Charles Inquiry.
1: Yes.
0: 8719, Charles, sorry, I realize you're 10-6, but for the 6 toes, on your TC is separate. We have 2 separate calls. How many toes do you want on the other TC?
1: We're
0: going to need
1: at least 5, unless they can double up.
0: Thank you.

0: any suspects that are coming to either the center of Indiana or the shoulder, city police, be up here.
1: 8 o'clock, 10 9, happy, what is that,

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0: 80
1: Charles, I'm going with the traffic in between the QTC through, since the TC just happened to is blocked out the roadway. 80
0: Charles, traffic between the two TCs you're going to be letting through.

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1: Is that
0: going to
1: be for the secondary?
0: As far as coming for the initial TC.
1: Yes, for the initial.
0: 187.
1: 87, 177, 0515,

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1: Copy. I got a party here that's pretty significant gas to the side of the tank.
0: Southwest has a 140 with significant gas to the southern neck, 87 SN, multiple room, neighbor advised 0224.

0: 80s on the main controls. ED-719 Charles, just be advised, Guardian only has two flat beds. Make a double on both. You try to E-seat for your third 12.
1: Or fifth vehicle.

0: Charles, 148, transfer to Falmar Hospital by Manic Falk, Manic 42.
1: Indy 142, Palmer by Spoke Medic 42, and is that for the first or second?

0: 379 control.
1: Okay. The party that was the second party that was the Palomar was up for the first or second CC.
0: 19-12,
1: the party from the first CC was
0: sent towards
1: the Palomar.
0: 87-19-12, I copy that. You just gave me information on a second party by 1242. Is that going to be for the second CC?

0: 7 9 4.
1: Alternate for an eval at the port of entry, San Isidro port of entry.

0: Robert 10 12
1: Thomas. Okay, go ahead, Robert 10 12 Thomas.
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0: 7 Hill Temp, and then C&D Tow, log number 67. And did you want to read back on your cycle?
1: 87 Temp Hill, I copy all and negative, so she can just send that to you debrief, please.
0: Temper, is debrief still working?
1: 87 Temp Hill, I'm unsure. If not, can you send it to the surface, sir?

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All patients went to Palmer.

0: Heavy Eagle 87 South Charles. How many 1185s do we have for log 3?
1: It looks like we have two, one through Eastgate, the other through Road 1. Actually, 1022, it also looks like Guardian, so about a total of three.

0: Charles, can I get a 28,000 in, please?
1: 19 Charles, affirm, go ahead.
0: 8719 Charles, it's going to be William, David, David, George, Frank, 54 X-ray, 18 Robert, 018635.
1: 8719 Charles, William, David, David, George, Frank, 54 X-ray, 1 Robert, 018635.
0: 8719 Charles, it's going to be X-ray, 18 Robert.
1: 19 Charles, 10-4, that's what I said and that's what I copied.

2019 Vin, it is returning clear and current on a 2008 Mercedes. The plate is showing a sign to it is 8 Paul Boy Yellow 361 with a release to an auto vert out of Guadalajara.

Hotel 1008, Espanola and over Tupper, and in our

0: Alpha, they're going to be following the 1180 as well, so they're 180.
1: Hey, Lieutenant, you guys are following the 1185 left, so they're 180.
0: Central, you're
1: 1180. Hey, Lieutenant, send those details to 1180.

position 1125 rolling northbound 15 north of S52 and a double semi truck with a team dragging from the trailer. Causing spark. Southbound 15 from the 52 north of the San Diego Clear.

0: Hotel Pepper, 10 Charles DQ 1022. One Charles Lamb.
1: Charlie, copy. Thank you.

Summit Standing Good is clear to copy a slow vehicle occupied from Scripps Gateway and Scripps Island. Please. Can you continue broadcast for slow vehicle occupied for station? You're requesting no broadcast. 1051 is cleared about 10 ago. Scripps Gateway Court in Scripps Island. Also had a source of 15. Via Black Hyundai Sonata with unknown Florida plates. Place 5 suspects. The vehicle driving a white sedan and a dark sedan that were following the vehicle's blacked out. Again, this is about 10 ago with no further 10 ago clearance 04.

position 21J2, southbound 5MBA, a silver Honda Civic coming in out of the lane. Late given to Kilo Robert Lincoln 040. Does return clear on a 2013 Honda out of San Diego. Time will be 4 o'clock, southbound 5MBA, Levi. No further, standing over.

Roger, from Mission Unit 3, broadcast from the Sun Vehicle Occupied for PD. Last update was here on the Fox 18 from Scripps Kelly on a black Hyundai Sonata. Florida plate now given, downtown 4741. Correction, Ida, for Ida. No further sentence.

0: live in 1912. You can shorten it out to Palomar for Palomar for 1180. 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
1: 818, that's number 2, Palomar and Escondido.

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located position, heading 152, south on 805 from the 8 on a silver when heading Sidon and Mount Lake. Again, south on 805 from the 8, no further, heading 105.

0: 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That's why you're sorry, that's
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What time again?

0: unit special session to 17. There will be a 2209 northbound 15 south of South Canyon for 2 goes to the end at 1100. Have a call 3 of those, and you'll clear. 13 copy.
1: 13 copy.

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There is a black sedan and a Ford Bronco with two males and a physical for 15.

0: Tiffany. All right, along with us, too.
1: Thank you.

parking lot is now pedestrian on the freeway on the on-ramp to Eastbound 8 from Taylor. It's a male, black shirt, flannel pants with long hair and a ponytail. He appears to be trying to cross to the center of the bike. Thanks for the 9-10-14, copy.

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94 East is 30 at Blue Corvette, and it was on 4 Center Device.

Yeah, 2 9 10 4 8 4 9 10 4 8 4 9 10 4 8 4 9 10 4 8 4 9 10 4 8 4 9 10 4 8 4 9 10 4 8 4 9 10 4 8 4 9 10 4 8 4 9 10 4 8 4 9 10 4 8 4 9 10 4 8 4 9 10 4 8 4 9 10 4 8 4 9 10 4 8 4 9 10 4 8 4 9 10 4 8 4 9 10 4 8 4 9 10 4 8 4 9 10 4 8 4 9 10 4 8 4 9 10 4 8 4 9 10 4 8 4 9 10 4 8 4 9 10 4 8 4 9 10 4 8 4 9 10 4 8 4 9 10 4 8 4 9 10 4 8 4 9 10 4 8 4 9 10 4 8 4 9 10 4 8 4 9 10 4 8 4 9 10 4 8 4 9 10 4 8 4 9 10 4 8 4 9 10 4 8 4

Valentina, and the question is, what's the number one?

calling on your consultation to check to see if your 4203 address is being from Mercy. So a Honda SUV that's swerving, speeding, slowing, lost in the number one lane at 48 traffic. So we'll be happy.

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0: east
1: at 411 Avenue on ramp to the west 94. The white crossover, a new for vehicle 3 occupants.
0: Risk is unknown. Metro is out.
1: Copy, I'm north on 5 at 30 Center, heavy traffic.
0: East of Winchester.

Thank you.

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Adam Junior, 10-1, you copy to White Two, they're involved, just putting this thing.

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1: I mean, I'm going to use it to get a license, and I don't see anything.

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Thank you.

0: Charlie 17, I'm going to be 10-6 on Charlie Court.
1: Eastern Mission Center. It's a Honda Civic, red in color, blocking the number 2.

And 8770 involves this call in. It's 11:45 only. May not be able to any time.

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Six, seven, eight, ten, five.

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0: 373 is left turn to flex to the 5-4 white hatchback stuff in the right wheel.
1: I'll be on that as well.
0: 873 and 1.

0: 371, I'm south on to westbound, I have a visual. Can we pass the door?
1: 871, turn 4, south down to westbound. Just, in the course.

0: ไม่ใช่ครับยูสันครับ
1: Yeah.

0: Andy Ramirez, position to beat 5, a big old 20 on the scene with your call from North of Seagull. This is a white seat with Ohio plate to William Henry, 6496, X-ray driver. Vehicle at high speeds, cutting others off on Long City Street, clear and clear, no further.
1: Can we just
0: wait to the bridge count?

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0: go ahead. 8-7-1, Bridge Code, and Optimus Hope Park, Destination 3-2.

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Just like Hillary, bye.

0: emergency.
1: Roger,
0: please. San Diego 87 out of 2, 97.
1: 87 out of 2, 4.

0: We're in the center of the 12-0, 40 minute waiting for further assistance. Negative 65 air. Thank you.
1: Nathan 1, 73, copy. Yeah, copy. Thank you, 1. Nathan 1, someone recovering is descending to 4-3.

0: responding all units. Special attention to 3 if you will. Quickly, 3 northbound South East 8th Street in San Diego. And to bring older Chevrolet Impala with red and blue lights, using the left shoulder to cross High Street. No further. 3 copies.
1: 3 copies.

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Send back to 07 Toyota. 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

181,

7-Eleven, and I'm on 25, if it's usual for 10 breaks. Thank you.

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Riders up and walking. Medicine route.

holding all units with full social distancing. If you are 2003, westbound 52 from West Mass. It's a green Prius, it's Georgetown, Victor 047. High speeds using all lanes, including the shoulders. No further. 75.

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0: Please, I'll do 11 is a little bit broken, but yeah, 23 and 9 and route to 1139, southbound 805, south 88. That puts the vehicle overturned, a white SUV in the middle lane.
1: Yeah, I'll be set up.

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1: We're going to have the westbound shut down.
0: 9-10-11, the westbound transition shut down.

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Veteran is on a transition from West 54 to the South 805 for a ladder between both lanes, also reported in the left lane.

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1: My apologies. 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

0: 3575 Metropolitan. Requesting a unit is making contact with two pedestrians. 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

0: 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Hey, Levy, you need to contact Caltrans. 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

8710, we just informed the station, and multiple units going code 3 westbound. 8710, 10-4.

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standing on US Social Distance 17 of you all, 3109, I'll just assume some mercy. 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
1: can you send the printout for log 215 to the Jewish? 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
0: Thank you.

trying all units, this one's supposed to be 18 up here last week, and it'll be north of 15 from West Bernardo. It's a big rig with a flatbed trailer, speed about 70 miles per hour, 19 miles per hour, copy.

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0: 20.
1: Well, you know, it's a fuel for pedestrian with a felony no bill once, 70 in Pennsylvania, walking towards the 163. The question fuel for PEP in the area, again, one is for a felony, no bill once, subject to the DMA, 47 years of age, Donald Smith, subject to foot sale, and lost a visual at this location, such as Pennsylvania. While he was running, he was taking off his clothes, possibly wearing no shirt now, and maybe one shoe. Again, walking eastbound or running eastbound towards the 163. No further. Please, you're happy.
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Thank you.

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0: hear from me. 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
1: Excuse me, for Adam 2, go again. You're looking for a white 40 foot 50 right shoulder. Adam 2, negative 1, 50 on the 54.

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1: 8-7-7-10, I copy direct. 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Okay,

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0: 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Special situation 723, a few more owners. 20 people have two. 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

0: 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Back on 15, nearby road, and they should be right there.
1: I'm 17, 10 for 17, copy.

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Vehicle is crossing multiple lanes, we are repeating, no further. Okay, copy.

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0: Adam 1.
1: Adam 1, I divert to first stop. I'll be code 4, south 805, north of 43rd.
0: Adam 1, code 4, south 805, north of 43rd.
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0: 871, 8 for 8 for 8 for 8 for 8 for 8 for 8 for 8 for 8 for 8 for 8 for 8 for 8 for 8 for 8 for 8 for 8 for 8 for 8 for 8 for 8 for 8 for 8 for 8 for 8 for 8 for 8 for 8 for 8 for 8 for 8 for 8 for 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

0: 7 out of 1. 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
1: P7 out of 1.

123, 163, 163, 163, stop on like a pants, white shirt, long blonde hair, right shoulder, headed towards the set of device.

0: stretch to the right shoulder, and I'm going to be on a stop right now, 10-20. 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
1: So, 2-10-4. 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
0: 7 David 4. I'm southbound 5 at the Palmet off ramp now, and I'm UTL on any pedestrians out here. 98.
1: Ethan David 4, I stand for. Are you 71 copy? Can you respond to us as 3 at the Pacific Highway on ramp?

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1: I'm showing that ready for another stop, please. I'll be code 4, South 805, North 54.
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0: Days on.
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0: 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One thing to work for is to get stop at the Pinocchio Market. 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

0: 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It's more vehicles on San Antonio, additional 85.
1: I copy, send back to 911.

0: 994. And 871, we did have Tony, and that was two trustees, so he's through this one.
1: Thank you.

0: 17 Tango,
1: hey, what's up? You want to take a call?
0: South 15 South of Tally, a cardboard box for number 3.

Thank you.

0: unit with traffic, 10-9, that was on the 911.
1: Parking on the way to the tow.
0: Thank you.

0: Marty calling in. He's at the Sorrento Valley Park and Ride, 12791 Sorrento Valley Road. His Jeep Sahara was stolen. Don't have much info yet. These are closing 1110.
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for the 1126 South Oklahoma Mountain. Let's see what you feel.

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1: Roger.
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0: 7-7, it's a negative codifier. They're affecting CSP 4184. And it's on the right shoulder, it's north down south of the edge.
1: 8-7-1, how many calls on it?
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1: 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Hello, UCL.
0: Negative, move it over to the right shoulder.

0: San Diego, they sent the 2.8 for 1. Victor David Boy, 638. Take a read back. There's going to be officers right now. You can show me 10 ID.
1: Okay, 10-4.

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0: Starbucks Coffee Company at 98th and Kenton Road. And they're sending by the Fox Tesla.
1: I'm sorry, I got it.

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0: Poison.
1: Want to confirm, Hugo Light looks like he was taken off DMH. Is that vehicle still on the freeway?
2: Okay, before this is a matter. I don't know if they were talking 52 or 2.

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0: Kilo unit, Central Central Beach 15, Oviolo 2303, Saltero South in the 163. There's a blue Volkswagen and a gray Camaro. Near ETC, vehicle 4 via cross all lanes, high speeds over 100, no flight. Are you sure to send a copy?
1: That's 2 5
0: That's 2 1 0.

Charger out of gas, and they're calling to apply with assistance now.

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0: 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How do you feel at 1023 4th Avenue?

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1: Number 2 lane of the HOV, northbound 15, north of the 56.

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Hopefully the PNA could be out and walking around.

Mary 4747.

Daniel, unit special session 822, if you want, 0303 56 East of Colorado Valley. There's a bus pickup, high speed, passing on the shoulder. Have a call about when it goes, technical clearance, 1434.

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1: 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I'll be around.
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0: Seven boy, the U-Haul walked away from the vehicle. Southbound. And they were last seen just south of Delmar Heights.

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1: Hi, 1-2-3, thank you.

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0: 24.
1: The unit was parked for over a week. The unit was 9798 advised it was legally parked. The parking did call back today. It was advised 14 officers said, and he just said that he didn't say that it wasn't legally parked, but he said that it was an 202 overline license. And he's requesting that we make contact with him when the unit goes on scene. 16574 still on correct.

0: Hello.
1: Yeah, when 10 right clears that flag, can you have back 23 point on that DMV call?
0: 10-4, 10-4, 10-4, copy.
1: 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And I'll connect to with the 10.
0: 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Westbound 8-2, South Delta 5-0, here's restricted traffic.

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1: Airport Logan, report the team.
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Do you need the flatbed to the center divide then?

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1: 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10.10.25. 10.10.25. 10.10.25. 10.10.25. 10.10.25. 10.10.25. 10.10.25. 10.10.25. 10.10.25. 10.10.25. 10.10.25. 10.10.25. 10.10.25. 10.10.25. 10.10.25.

Hey, so what's your point? What's my case?

0: so forth.
1: I have a RC here. She's advising a vehicle went off the roadway over the edge. It's going to be a northbound, just north of UH. Can you see that if I'm able to aim for a flyover and start our medics?
2: This is

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0: 267 Boyle, at 2nd PC, 1179, vehicle over the side, northbound 805, south of Delmar Heights. Approach the south of the annual by 8 to south of 7 Boyle PC.
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0: 87-9, we got the firm. 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
0: First, let's get the other suspension vehicle, 82. 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

0: 24, you can start with 56 westbound at Carmel Country for a lot of the slow lane.
1: Nice,
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They crossed the rental porta potty.

0: Hey, anybody ready?
1: Negative ejection, I just want to make sure the party didn't walk off the door collectors or anything.

0: symptoms were that the platelet count clear is current out of Jamaica on an 0440.
1: Well, I copy, so

0: Would you confirm that you don't want to fly over?
1: You want to send that here, you're going to send 22 to fly over.
0: What do I get for?

Okay, we're 10-4.

94, 94, 94, 94, 94, 94, 94, 94, 94, 94, 94, 94, 94, 94, 94, 94, 94, 94, 94, 94, 94, 94, 94, 94, 94, 94, 94, 94, 94, 94, 94, 94, 94, 94, 94, 94, 94, 94, 94, 94, 94, 94, 94, 94, 94, 94, 94, 94, 94, 94, 94, 94, 94, 94, 94, 94, 94, 94, 94, 94, 94, 94, 94, 94, 94, 94, 94, 94, 94, 94, 94, 94, 94, 94, 94, 94, 94, 94, 94, 94, 94, 94, 94, 94, 94, 94, 94, 94, 94, 94, 94, 94, 94, 94, 94, 94, 94, 94, 94, 94, 94, 94, 94, 94, 94, 94, 94, 94, 94, 94, 94, 94, 94, 94, 94, 94, 94, 94, 94, 94, 94, 94, 94, 94, 94, 94,

Good morning. I'll be 280.

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0: 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Can you clear for Norm Fearing?
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0: café.
1: Eastbound 905, just west of 125. It's a white SUV stopped in the one lane. An individual from the westbound side, I'm turning in Virginia now.
2: Eastbound 905 west of 125, what SUV in the number one you'll be turning for? Any sort of SUV?

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She's on the right shoulder, 25.

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0: 7 boy, Alaga 60 and 707, one in the same, 2882, negative 180, 1098, and I'll be in rest.
1: Log 707 and 660 are one in the same. Two vehicle 1182 negative 180. It'll be around 2 the other 79.

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0: Street, pedestrian on the bike. Subway westbound, I-8, east of Taylor Street, riding the bicycle on the right hand shoulder, wearing off around. Going to be escorting him off the freeway.
1: So far, is there any way we call a party back?

0: Echo 597 southbound, just north of VC.
1: I'm going to stop and go to southbound and push it downtown. Can we do the call to that? That might be a better solution for that way.
0: Echo 4 10 west. Echo 20 degrees.

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1: 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I understand what the vehicle is like. 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
1: Number 87, Buffalo, number 4, North of East Henry.

0: approach at 10 p.m. Hopefully they can figure it out. If they call in, we'll send a unit. And just confirm I'm reading all under Rake Shoulder Out.
1: I'm going to be able to get a little bit of a little bit of a little bit of a little bit of a little bit of a little bit of a little bit of a little bit of a little bit of a little bit of a little bit of a little bit of a little bit of a little bit of a little bit of a little bit of a little bit of a little bit of a little bit of a little bit of a little bit of a little bit of a little bit of a 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bit of a little bit of a little bit of a little bit of a little bit of a little bit of a little bit of a little bit of a little bit of a little bit of a little bit of a little bit of a little bit of a 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little bit

feet on the shot fired. The three people exited now at Balboa, not really. Exiting Balboa and headed east, so I'm considering the San Diego PD.

9 North, 3 North, 233. 9 North, 3 North, 233. And it's a 64 white seat.

0: vehicle driver is described as an HMA for the shot fired. HMA with a beard, sunglasses, with black hair, photo occupant. We saw the muzzle and heard and the flash and heard the shot. The window was down, the vehicle was not hit. And the victim is now taking Westdale 52. The lifeline update is 10:20 for the 98. And we'll have the OPS in Genesee, Westdale 52, a city in Genesee.
1: Do you know they went west or east on Mobile?
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or you need special attention at 19 of your 2103 South of 15 North of Lincoln Auto. If the white truck with the camper shell, we're able to maintain lane swerving high speeds. 19, we're copy. We were drinking out of a bag. 8 million, I understand, 651, vehicle is swerving, clean and clear of shoulder. Go for that. Okay, so what's up here?

Lisa and Tim, Boy of Bill, for 2403 Sound 87 East Ocean Gorge. This is our blue BMW sedan heading DRP off. Brake checking DRP. Go for this.

person was first shot by a victim. Party is in the parking lot in the back of University Community Branch Library on Governor, East of Tennessee.

Okay, 5 north of 52.

0: report.
1: And Mason Boy, 715 Northwest Bernardo. There is a gray tail that dropped plywood and hit the RP's vehicle that pulled over to the right shoulder of the off ramp. The wood is still in the lanes, unknown lanes.
0: Okay, 4-10-8.

0: 25. We're going to be behind the system vehicle. We're going to be on screen via at Puerto Rico.
1: Heading into traffic.
0: Yes, well, I'll be in that. Check on the
1: airport. That's what's terrible. Airport's on base.

0: still behind us. Confirming the police, 9 North, Queen North, 233.
1: What is 2544? What's the hello?
0: Order at the 5, copy. We're at South of Genesee now.
1: Micro 544, speed and lane.
0: We're in the lane 6, about 641.
1: Traffic at 41.
0: This is 41 miles per hour. Number one lane.
1: Number one lane at 41 miles per hour. What's the flow of traffic? Still not lit up. Candy Survivor, are you on list?
0: Quarter 831, we're en route to quarter 835, we're south side, just south of the jetty.
1: Thank you.

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0: the units here, and I don't know if anybody can go over to the victim, see if they're setting the crime.
1: Mr. Winter, phone code 438, you're free to make contact with the victim to establish the crime. You live in?
0: For the victim, I spoke to him, he's on a black colored semi-auto, one round fired at him.
1: Mr. What happened?
0: It's on 2-497, non-stop.
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1: 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I just don't

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0: Cam 1 left of Neninger. It's going to be beginning mileage of 013, and we'll be en route to Sempra in downtown San Diego.
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